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2: The government is also aware of the false claim in public domain that it is using Ebola case to attract funds from our development partners. I wish to make it clear that Kenya response to emergencies is and will continue to be guided by the public health requirements. International cooperation, where necessary, is part of established disease surveillance and emergency preparedness efforts. We therefore urge political leaders and public commentators to avoid politicizing public health matters. We urge all Kenyans to remain vigilant, follow official health guidelines, and refrain from spreading unverified information.
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3: The government is also aware of the false claim in public domain that it is using Ebola case to attract funds from our development partners. I wish to make it clear that Kenya response to emergencies is and will continue to be guided by the public health requirements. International cooperation, where necessary, is part of established disease surveillance and emergency preparedness efforts. We therefore urge political leaders and public commentators to avoid politicizing public health matters. We urge all Kenyans to remain vigilant, follow official health guidelines, and refrain from spreading unverified information.
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0: 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Secondly, is the issue of the courts. If you look at the issue of alcohol and drugs, you look at it from two perspectives, demand reduction and supply suppression. On the part of supply suppression, that is where enforcement comes in. The Chief Justice was gracious enough to give us specialized courts, primarily for the purposes of ensuring that it becomes a deterrent. I know the process might be slow, but we're making headway. On the other hand, we are also employing upon and encouraging the private sector to work towards opening up more rehabilitation center.
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2: 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About Tom Badding, I was much of women, I get the Guru who see, about you are, you get the Guru who see, to Raju, I get a man to go to Taranaki, eh, Matokara, said Roger Bogavana. 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
2: 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We want to tell you we are not available for that contest. 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
5: Our correctional institutions must therefore become not just centers of rehabilitation, but also platforms for skills development, innovation, and sustainable production. At the heart of every correctional reform must be the individual. The effectiveness of correctional services cannot be measured just by institutional security or the number of people being managed. Technology and green solutions should therefore reinforce rather than distract from this fundamental interplay.
1: Sensema ya yumulikia sensema ya chichera ya Kenya Dr. Salome Biako nigate babu nensemo iyo ya chichera ya nyaliri waki getambu kilo eke nene asuku mulikira ama ngana agukuna basibwa nechinga kibo igaruru kuboli ingo kubwatera na kunyale kuboro igatia babu watanibonsi asuku linda mazingira na kwenekia obo mwanya bantu kuchase abasibwa.
6: It is through collaboration, shared knowledge, and coordinated action that we multiply the value of every contribution in correctional services. Your Excellency, sir, our partnerships are going beyond meetings and declarations to deliver measurable outcomes that impact institutional efficiency, environmental sustainability, and dignity of persons under our care.
1: Serikali wetrase ewizara yobachenu. 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
7: Kenya confirmed its first imported case of Ebola virus. This case was identified and diagnosed through the vigilance of our healthcare workers and the preparedness systems that the government has progressively put in place since May of this year.
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7: The Ministry of Health and the government at large is treating the situation with the urgency it requires. We are guided by verified epidemiological information, established public health protocols.
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8: As a union, we understand and appreciate that one case of Ebola in Kenya has been confirmed and that patient has died. Ours is to urge the government of Kenya, the Minister of Health, to ensure that the protocol set by the WHO on management of Ebola and other outbreaks within this country and the world at large are strictly adhered to. We also want to urge the Nairobi nurses that if you don't join the union, you will not have someone to stand for you. The doctors at Nairobi Hospital are in the doctors' union. The nurses at Nairobi Hospital, we are constrained as a union to speak on your behalf because you don't belong to the union. When we speak about your welfare in relationship to Ebola, we'll be asked to give facts, which you may not have. So ask is to urge the nurses of Nairobi Hospital to join the union, as well as other nurses in private health facilities, because that's where there's many problems regarding to issues affecting nurses and healthcare service delivery.
1: Sachinga ki chopanya ko boigo ruko boli go chasa banya gitari chinas babe maiso chingaki ba ko ro bakoreli eri kwerenda ko rwasuburere wa Ebola.
8: So nurses at porter points are trained. The only challenge we have at the porter points is those who are responsible with ensuring that people coming in the country are coming in through the right channels. For example, if you are coming from DRC Congo and you are at the Entebbe airport, you want to board a flight to Kenya, what the officers at Entebbe porter point should have screened this person and knew that he was coming from an area of Ebola. So that person should have put under quarantine in Entebbe, not even in Kenya. And I'm happy to report that because of the ability of the Kenyan nurses and other healthcare workers to make sure that they protect themselves and others, as we speak today, all health workers who have been put under quarantine at the University of at the Nairobi Hospital, none of them is showing signs of the infection of Ebola virus. So this shows that Kenyan healthcare providers are properly provided, trained and properly prepared to handle this kind of emergencies.
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0: All right.
1: This one has really tried, eh?
2: Hello, my brother, DJ Benison Zimbabwe.
1: Yes, the student, how are you doing?
2: My name is Benison, I'm from Kabosi.
1: Yes, how is Kabosi?
2: You are DJ Woody.
1: Yes.
2: But me, I am a professional.
1: You are a professional?
2: Ready, me, I ask you, I'm by your question, you asking.
1: Please finish it.
2: I buy meat. For my math, my wife and the children. But my wife will give you something little to another day. When my wife will come to take it to now noon.
1: Noon?
2: For an ID.
1: He's
2: young and ready, and there is no need to use one today. My name is Dennis Yamane from Gabon.
1: That is why. Well,
2: I have made them for you so tough to answer every question if you are asking.
1: No, my brother.
2: Hey, let me tell you something in retro.
1: Where did you go to school?
2: I go to Iriamakanda.
1: Is it around there, Nyamawa there?
2: Nyamawa in Yavitabo? And the.
1: Can you remember your?
2: Yeah.
1: Can you remember your?
2: Let me ask you one question, but it's not a question.
1: No, who was your head teacher?
2: My head teacher was calling the
1: bomb.
2: From.
1: Ati?
2: From teacher principal.
1: From teacher principal?
2: Oh yes, for now.
1: Who's asked by now?
2: For now, I am a parent.
1: He's resting. Hello.
3: Hey.
1: How are you doing, sir? Who is this? Your phone is really your phone is so low. I can't hear you. Yes? You may call back again, please. You may call back because I can't hear you at all. Hello?
3: Hello.
1: How are you doing, sir?
3: I'm quite well, sir.
1: Who's this?
3: I'm Evan Sodongo Marietta from Limuru Kalanji.
1: Ah, how is Limuru?
3: Limuru is fine.
1: Limuru is okay.
3: I'm now from Job, but I don't understand what you are talking about.
1: No. We can help. Let us help you. Edward Wangagi.
3: Hey.
1: Enya manere enye erioko gekerwa. You can try. Who? Yes. Where is Nyakundi Aronisema? So do we finish this? Hello.
4: How are you, my brother?
1: Nyakundi Aronisema, you are here.
4: I'm here.
1: Please help us. We finish this thing.
4: Let me help you.
1: Help us, please. Thank you so much for coming.
4: Let me start. What I'm going to?
1: Yes.
4: Let me start.
1: Yes.
4: Who is this black madman foreign

0: te rostat mid into capat. I'm going to search some pins in Samba.
1: Come up again, please.
0: Who's this a black madman who's stolen the roasted meat? In the cupboard.
1: In the cupboard.
0: That's why I'm going to search some vegetable called the bean leaves. Bean leaves in the chamber.
1: Irongo.
0: I'm right.
1: Irongo, you don't know what Irongo. Irongo in English.
0: Longo, he was called the approved.
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